0: Eurythmics with Annie Lennox, mother of two, wrapping up our set of rockin' moms. Before that, we heard from fellow moms Pat Benatar, Chrissy Hynde with the Pretenders, and Heart kicked off our Moms Who Rock tribute for Mother's Day weekend. That brings our celebration and tribute to mom to a close. But don't go far. We've got another hour coming up when Flashback returns.
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2: Welcome back to 1981, when the Oakland Raiders were Super Bowl champs and boxer Cassius Clay, a.k.a. Muhammad Ali, finally retired after an impressive record of 55-5. Stevie Nicks gets us back into the air from her solo debut album, Belladonna, An Edge of

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0: That's Joan Jett with her version of the Arrows tune, I Love Rock and Roll. Before that, we heard from 38 Special, Red Rider, and Stevie Nicks kick things off. And that'll bring our trip through 1981 to a close. But we're just getting started. Stick around and we'll start another hour when we come back.
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7: Hey, it's Bill West asking you, what year was it? 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And if you were into action, Rambo First Blood Part 2 was blasting its way through.

0: theaters in this year. What year was it? Tech fans, here's a fun one. The first version of Microsoft Windows launched. And in sports, the Chicago Bears, the Bears, were on their way to a legendary Super Bowl shuffle. So what year was it? 1985. The year of Marty McFly, Windows 1.0, and a world united by song. 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
2: 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We also got Eric Clapton's second solo album, 461 Ocean Boulevard, and his take on Bob Marley's classic, I Shot the Sheriff.

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0: 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We also heard from the Stones, Elton John from Caribou, and Clapton kicked off our set. 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
2: 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We also saw the formation of a supergroup when the singer and drummer from Free, bass player from King Crimson, and guitarist from Modern

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1: Bronx, New York native Billy Joel, one of the world's best-selling artists and forever known as the Piano Man, is celebrating his 77th birthday this week. And birthday wishes as well to a legend behind the kit, Alex Van Halen, who's turning 73 and known for driving the beat for his guitar-slinging brother, Eddie.

0: And finally, wishing happy birthday to Paul Ewson, better known as Bono, lead singer of U2, who turns 66 this week. When we return, we'll salute the one who always fed you next on Flashback.
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Classic Hits 96.9, top of the day, boys and girls. It is a Monday. Got your James Taylor tickets hooked up. He's coming to town September the 20th. You want to win some? Go to ClassicHits969.com now and get yourself entered. Lionel Richie now. Good morning.

0: Classic hits. Good Monday morning, boys and girls. Yesterday, Mommy Day, of course. Did you give Mom all the love she deserved? Or did you make her cook her own meal? Huh? There's somebody out there listening to me right now that did that. Yeah, she wanted to cook, so I didn't stop her. Idiot. Just saying. Talked to my mother yesterday. Those are always interesting conversations. Always interesting. Mom, how are you doing? And bam, just let it go. And every once in a while, Then I go out and mow the yard. Come back about an hour later. Still going on. That buys me about a half an hour every time I just go, I'm a terrible son, aren't I? She just talks a lot. That's all I'm saying. I mean, I talk for a living. I know. But it's hard to believe when I'm not talking on the air. I'm not doing a lot of talking. I know. It's crazy. Crazy thought, right?
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2: Good Monday morning. We're up watching traffic. Traffic is just beginning to build, and some of you are driving in some areas that are beginning to show some patchy fog. We're not seeing pea soup fog, just patchy in places. Dorchester County, for one, Berkeley County. Drive carefully. From the injury attorney, Trey Harrell, Traffic Center, I'm Sherry Bernardi.
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0: to get to. There's Monday morning, boys and girls. Mellencamp. You want to go see John Mellencamp?
1: Yeah, dude.
0: Today is the first day of that flyaway. That means I got a keyword for you coming up in the 8 o'clock hour. Hang on for that. Coming up, I don't do this all the time, but every once in a while I'll do some science news.
1: Yeah.
0: Science class is on the way, boys and girls. Rock set right now, though.

0: It's Monday morning, boys and girls. Yeah, no, night friend. Why do you have to remind us that it's Monday?
1: Nobody got time for that.
0: Well, I'm sorry, sister. We have to do it. We have to. I don't do a lot of science news on this show, but every once in a while, I want to do some science news. I'd like you to be intelligent and informed lot out there. These are the things that make me your 13th favorite morning show. Not everybody can be your 13th favorite morning show, but I can. I work hard at that. Astronomers say they have detected a thin atmosphere around a tiny icy world beyond Pluto. It's big news, apparently, because it's something they've never seen on an object that small. Now, here's how they figured it out. By watching the object pass in front of a distant star, scientists observed subtle dimming, which suggests that it's surrounded by gases like methane or nitrogen. That's big in the geeky science world, apparently. Now, this is interesting. A new study suggests there might be an explanation why some places feel haunted. You know, here's the thing. When it comes to things like that, what I say is, I know enough to know that I don't know everything. Are there haunted houses? I don't know. Maybe there are. But what they're saying is it is infrasound, which is an ultra-low frequency that we humans can't consciously hear. Okay? So we hear it, we just don't know we're hearing it, apparently. Researchers say they found that people exposed to infrasound felt more stressed and uneasy. They had a higher cortisol level, even though they couldn't tell the sound was present. Scientists say this hidden stress may cause people to think paranormal is going on. Well, I mean, that's scientific, but listen. There are things out... No, I'm not going to go down that rabbit hole. But what I will say, there's a lot out there that we just can't explain. And I don't think infrasound is going to explain it all away. Once again, I know enough to know that I don't know everything. That says a lot without making me sound completely like a blithering idiot.
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3: From the 1250 WTMA Newsroom, I'm Sherry Bernardi. Today, Dorchester District 2's draft budget proposal will be presented to County Council. It has some challenges, such as a $6 million deficit. Charleston County School District will meet and consider artificial intelligence and its use in the classroom today. It's looking at the best and proper ways to possibly bring AI into the schools. Congressman Jim Clyburn says that any new redistricting in South Carolina may work against Republicans. He says Democrats may actually gain up to 3 new seats. He talked about it on CNN Sunday.
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3: In sports, Debbie Antonelli's 24-hour free throw marathon raised a lot of money for South Carolina Special Olympics over the weekend, and the River Dogs lost to Augusta Sunday 7-3. From the 1250 WTMA Newsroom, I'm Sherry Bernardi.
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5: Showers and a few thunderstorms this afternoon. Temperatures in the low to mid 80s. Tonight, lingering shower. Overnight lows in the upper 50s to low 60s. Sunshine returns Tuesday with temperatures in the mid 70s. I'm ABC News 4 Storm Tracker Meteorologist Fallon Mears on 96.9 Charleston's Classic Hits.
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9: Hi, it's Bill West. So let's play a little game called What Year Was It? I'll set the scene. Big hair, neon colors, and a brand new cartoon on Saturday morning called The Teenage Mutant Ninja Turtles were taking over toy aisles. On the big screen, Patrick Swayze was teaching us to dance in Dirty Dancing. Meanwhile, Michael Douglas was making greed look glamorous in Wall Street. And in music, oh, it was epic. The charts were ruled by Whitney Houston and I Wanna Dance. So what year was it? Tech fans, here's a fun one. The very first version of The Legend of Zelda hit the U.S., and gamers everywhere were suddenly obsessing with saving Princess Zelda. And in world news, a little thing called the stock market crash, Black Monday, shook Wall Street. So what year was the year of Whitney? It was 1987. Whitney, Wall Street, and a whole lot of Ninja Turtles. What a time to listen to the radio. More classic hits from 1987 and beyond. Still to come right here on Classic Hits.
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And classic hits.

Classic Hits 96.9. Good Monday morning. Coming up, let me ask you this question. It's a little personal. What's the weirdest thing you do when you're all alone? That's a loaded question. Anyways, coming up. Hang on.

0: Classic Hits. It's Monday morning, boys and girls. Night Train in the house. All right, let me. I mentioned this earlier. So, what is the weirdest thing you do when you're all alone? Someone asked this on Reddit, and it just kind of blown up. So, what is the weirdest thing you do when you're all alone? Shout obscenities about people you don't like out loud. I can't say I haven't done that. Walk around with no pants. My God, I do that. That's a no-brainer. I do that at work. I mean, I get some weird looks. Have a full conversation with your dog. They say he answers me back in a cute puppy voice that I totally don't create for him. Yeah, whatever. I do a primal scream. Good God. You need some couch time. Full concert in the shower with choreography and everything. And no, I'm not just singing. I'm performing. I do sing sometimes in the shower. I mean, it's not a full-blown concert, but there could be some singing going on. 7 lonely days and a dozen towns. I usually sing Kentucky Rain in the shower by Elvis. I don't know why. I just sound really good singing that in the shower. One person said they have full-blown debates with themselves. Sometimes I even lose the argument and get annoyed at my own logic. It is a problem. That is some serious therapy time needed right there. There's no debate on that one.
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2: Good morning. Still seeing the usual slow and go on those parts of 26 eastbound. Once you get past College Park Road and head toward North Charleston, nothing unusual there. 526 traffic is building in both directions. The only thing different is you may encounter patchy fog in the area. That's what we have to contend with this morning. From the injury attorney, Trey Harrell Traffic Center, I'm Sherry Bernardi.
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3: Hi, it's Bill West. So let's play a game of what year was it? Picture this, disco ball spinning, bell-bottom swing, and a brand new gadget called the Sony Walkman came out, making music portable for the first time. That's right. People were strapping cassette players to their belts and feeling futuristic. What year was it? Meanwhile, charts were sizzling with Gloria Gaynor belting out I Will Survive, Blondie had Heart of Glass, and My Sharona ruled our airwaves. On the big screen, sci-fi fans met the terrifying alien. And Apocalypse Now had everybody quoting, I love the smell of napalm in the morning. Oh, and Michael Jackson moonwalked into solo stardom with his album Off the Wall, while Pink Floyd built the wall literally brick by psychedelic brick. So what year was it? The year disco danced its last big hurrah, Walkmans changed music forever, and pop culture went bold. Drum roll, please. It was 1979. Keep it here for classic hits from 1979 and beyond.
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0: Classic Hits. It's Monday morning, boys and girls, night train here. I like chicken. I eat a lot of chicken. I've never had a pet chicken. I mean, chicken's tasty. Why am I talking about this? Good morning, Night Train here. Make sure you like the Night Train in the Morning Facebook page. And once again, thank you for making me your 13th favorite morning show. God bless you. God bless you. A woman in West Virginia is facing charges after she chased down and fired multiple shots at a driver who hit one of her chickens outside of her home. I don't think it was nice that the gentleman hit one of her chickens. Maybe the chicken shouldn't have been in the road. Maybe he was just trying to figure out why he crossed the road. I don't know. But I don't think chasing the man down and firing multiple shots at him was warranted for hitting your chicken as it was trying to cross the road. We were trying to get an answer as why I was doing it, but then the car came along and then you had to fire shots at him. That's a little bit overkill there. Dear God. So there is a strong man overseas, and he believes he's become the first person ever to pull a car with his junk while being set on fire. Him, not the junk or the car. His name is John Stevenson, and apparently he's done other appendage pulling antics before. Apparently he is doing this to raise awareness for mental health issues. So you are pulling a vehicle with your appendage while being set on fire to promote mental health awareness. How does that work? Why did you think that was the solution to promote mental health awareness? Pulling a car with your member while being set ablaze, and that's going to promote mental health awareness. Seems to me like it might be polar opposite of what you're trying to promote, but I could be wrong. I could be wrong. Maybe appendage car pulling is the way to go while being set on fire.
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2: Showers and a few thunderstorms this afternoon. Temperatures in the low to mid 80s. Tonight, lingering shower. Overnight lows in the upper 50s to low 60s. Sunshine returns Tuesday with temperatures in the mid 70s. I'm ABC News 4 Storm Tracker Meteorologist Fallon Mears on 96.9. 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
3: My weight kept increasing and I was tired all the time. My stomach was so large, if I'd bend over to tie my shoes, I'd get short of breath.
4: Darlene has battled her weight for years.
3: I've done almost every diet you could think of. 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
4: That's when she found Charleston Weight Loss and started the program. 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
3: 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And as I lost the weight, I just kept gaining more energy. Right now, I have energy all the time. I can't believe that I lost more weight than I originally expected. I've lost 139 pounds in 9 to 10 months. 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I think I'm the most proud of being able to wear a dress again. And I was surprised that I could look in the mirror and say, oh, I could wear this. I remember just thinking, I'm not going to be on this earth much longer. I need to do something. And now I feel 20 years younger. I would definitely recommend this program. It's helped me so much.
4: If you're ready to finally lose the weight and keep it off, go to charlestonweightloss.com. charlestonweightloss.com.
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0: Classic hits it into Monday morning, boys and girls. Top of the day to you. A chance of rain this afternoon, hit or miss rain at different spots across the state. We'll see if the weather people can get it right this time. They've not been doing good. Not been doing good at all. A man from Uzbekistan was arrested and eventually deported to Russia after leaving an online review for a woman's leather skirt. Must have been a crazy review. I mean, must have been really good. In skincare poll, 53% of people frequently forget to put on sunscreen daily. Meanwhile, 79% of respondents remember to plug their phone in every single night before they go to bed. What's more important? You know, not getting skin cancer or making sure our phone is charged. That phone's an important one. All right, to John Mellencamp, Fly Away. Four keywords today. Your first keyword coming up a little bit past 8 o'clock, so hang on.
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2: The DOT cameras are showing us pretty routine, non-eventful traffic on 26 and 526. Again, that's what the cameras are showing us. The usual backups and delays on 26 eastbound. 526, not much happening there, but the camera that shows us what's happening on the Donholt, not in progress right now. From the injury attorney, Trey Harrell, Traffic Center, I'm Sherry Bernardi.
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Classic hits. It is Monday morning, boys and girls. All right, coming up, your first keyword of the day for the first day of the Mellencamp Flyway Contest. So hang on for that keyword. Right now, it is the Cars. Good morning.

0: Classic hits. It's Monday morning, boys and girls. A little cloudy today. Good chance of some rain, afternoon, that kind of stuff. Take a look at your forecast on the way. Right now, today is day number one of the John Mellencamp contest. This is really cool. Two premium tickets to see Mellencamp in Cuyahoga Falls in Ohio. That's near Cleveland. You get round-trip airfare for two, two-night hotel stay in Cleveland, two tickets to the Rock and Roll Hall of Fame, plus $300 in, was it the Museum Store gift card to the Rock and Roll Hall of Fame, $200 in spending cash in the form of a gift card, Pink House's VIP lounge package, I mean, appetizers, beverages, commemorative VIP laminate and lanyard, VIP wristbands, VIP tour poster, signed VIP 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I mean, this is bucket list stuff, people. Bucket list stuff. All you gotta do is text in the national keyword right now, Jack, to 95819. That's the national keyword. Text Jack to 95819 right now. 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
2: The DOT cameras are showing us pretty routine, non-eventful traffic on 26 and 526. Again, that's what the cameras are showing us. The usual backups and delays on 26 eastbound. 526, not much happening there, but the camera that shows us what's happening on the Donholt, not in progress right now. From the injury attorney, Trey Harrell Traffic Center, I'm Sherry Bernardi.
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8: Hey, want a cookie? 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

0: Classic Hits Hitters, Monday morning, boys and girls. Night Train here with Balls. Good morning. All right, today's National Eat What You Want Day. Why they started that, I don't know. Because we as Americans, that's what we do. I don't care about calories. I don't need to worry about that. Through that. John Mellencamp Flyaway. Today is day number one of the contest. If you missed the keyword earlier, the keyword was Jack. That's the national keyword. And you can text Jack to 95819 right now. Most popular baby names. The Social Security Administration just released the most popular baby names for the previous year. Girl names. Olivia tops the list. There's a lot of Olivia. I got a niece named Olivia. It's Charlotte. Emma. Emma's dropped down one. Emma was number two for the last 6 years, but it's dropped down. The boys' names. Liam. Liam. I know a lot of Liam kids. There's a lot of Liams out there. Theodore is the top four. Who in God's name thinks their kid Theodore? You name your kid Theodore. You're making that kid tough. Because he's going to get the bejesus beat out of him on the playground. You go around calling somebody Theodore, he better learn to fight. That's all I've got to say.
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2: From the 1250 WTMA Newsroom, I'm Sherry Bernardi. Today, Dorchester District 2's draft budget proposal will be presented to County Council. It has some challenges, such as a $6 million deficit. Charleston County School District will meet and consider artificial intelligence and its use in the classroom today. It's looking at the best and proper ways to possibly bring AI into the schools. Congressman Jim Clyburn says that any new redistricting in South Carolina may work against Republicans. He says Democrats may actually gain up to three new seats. He talked about it on CNN Sunday.
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2: 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From the 1250 WTMA Newsroom, I'm Sherry Bernardi.
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4: Showers and a few thunderstorms this afternoon. Temperatures in the low to mid 80s. Tonight, lingering shower. Overnight lows in the upper 50s to low 60s. Sunshine returns Tuesday with temperatures in the mid 70s. I'm ABC News 4 Storm Tracker Meteorologist Fallon Mears on 96.9 Charleston's Classic Hits.
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Well, God, look at the gas prices, and we'll fill up that tank for you. What you got to do, though, you got to have a keyword, don't you? 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Maybe you will be today's winner of the Tank a Day in May giveaway. Classic Hits 96.9. 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

0: Classic Hits 96.9. Good Monday morning, boys and girls. If you missed the keyword a little bit earlier for the Tank a Day in May giveaway, the keyword was nozzle, N-O-Z-Z-L-E, and you can still text nozzle right now to 843-402-0969. You know, when you're going to a hospital, maybe you're going to have a procedure. There's a lot of things. Maybe you'll check up on the hospital to make sure that's a good hospital. This is not one of the criteria you would probably want to know if it has this issue or not. A hospital in Canada announced they're temporarily suspending surgeries due to an ant problem. Yeah, an ant problem. According to the report, ants have been spotted everywhere throughout the hospital. No one can figure out where they're coming from. Hospital officials say there's no infestation, but they are, quoting, working with exterminators. If you're canceling certain procedures due to an ant issue, I would say it's an ant infestation. That's just me, but I think I could be onto something there. They are just ants, so there's no serious safety risk to staff and patients, but, you know, you're having a knee surgery. You can't have ants in there. I mean, literally, ants in your pants? That's not good. Not good. For the record, the delays are just minor elective procedures. Any patient who requires urgent surgical treatment will be taken to the nearest ant-free hospital. Who knew that's a criteria you need to think about when choosing your hospital? Do they have an ant problem? Well, can't go there. There's another one with an ant problem. Gonna have to find another one.
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2: Showers and a few thunderstorms this afternoon. Temperatures in the low to mid 80s. Tonight, lingering shower. Overnight lows in the upper 50s to low 60s. Sunshine returns Tuesday with temperatures in the mid 70s. I'm ABC News 4 Storm Tracker Meteorologist Fallon Mears on 96.9 Charleston's Classic Hits.
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1: A better life with Dr. Sanjay Gupta.
2: If you are the parent of an infant, it can be really hard to find baby foods that are truly healthy for your child. According to a new study out of UNC Chapel Hill, almost three quarters of baby foods are ultra processed and may contain additives that are linked to potential health problems later in life. The study's lead author said, what shocked her was that the top ingredient in 71% of these baby foods wasn't a fruit or vegetable. It was one or more additives that babies' guts are not fully developed enough to be able to handle. Eating the right food at this stage of life is so important because this is when children begin developing dietary preferences for the rest of their lives. So take the extra time to look at the ingredient labels on the foods you are buying. You're going to want short lists and also ingredients that you recognize. I'm Dr. Sanjay Gupta, helping you live a better life.
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1: Hi, it's Bill West. So let's play a little game called What Year Was It? I'll set the scene. Big hair, neon colors, and a brand new cartoon on Saturday morning called The Teenage Mutant Ninja Turtles were taking over toy aisles. On the big screen, Patrick Swayze was teaching us to dance in Dirty Dancing. Meanwhile, Michael Douglas was making greed look glamorous in Wall Street. And in music, oh, it was epic. The charts were ruled by Whitney Houston and I Wanna Dance. So what year was it? Tech fans, here's a fun one. The very first version of The Legend of Zelda hit the U.S., and gamers everywhere were suddenly obsessing with saving Princess Zelda. And in world news, a little thing called the stock market crash, Black Monday, shook Wall Street. So what year was the year of Whitney? It was 1987. Whitney, Wall Street, and a whole lot of Ninja Turtles. What a time to listen to the radio. More classic hits from 1987 and beyond, still to come, right here on Classic Hits.
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0: 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And

Beatles. And there's a first time for everything. They've Beatles, Paul and Ringo have done their first ever duet called Home to Us. I'll try and find that and play that a little bit later on tonight. Home to Us, some Paul and Ringo. Classic hits are on. It's Bill West. We're rolling nonstop through your workday. This is Tiffany.

0: Classic hits, Genesis, Phil Collins, Rock and Roll Hall of Fame inductee for this year as a solo artist. Genesis is already in there. And speaking of the Rock and Roll Hall of Fame, we have kind of developed this flyaway that we started a contest today to send you off to see John Mellencamp and go visit the Rock and Roll Hall of Fame. 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If you want to win, stick around in the next half hour. I will give you another keyword for you to text in and win your way to go see Mellencamp on the Dancing Words Tour. Coming up in just a few. Also on the way, Elton John and the Eurythmics up next on Classic Hits.
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You ready? Text this hour's keyword. 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

0: hits. All right, have you texted yet? I gave you, you know what, this is the first day of this John Mellencamp flyaway, and I wanted to spell it out because it's kind of even more than that. It's not just tickets to see Mellencamp, which is pretty cool. Also, it's a trip to, it's a Cleveland flyaway, and the Rock and Roll Hall of Fame is there. So we're going to set you up with tickets to the museum and some spending money at the museum, the Rock and Roll Hall of Fame, really cool. Text the keyword this hour, it's Hurts, as in Hurts So Good, to 95819, H-U-R-T-S, to 95819. And in just a few minutes, some music from the movie that now is at $577 million with Michael Jackson and growing, breaking all sorts of records. We'll hear one of his best on the way on Classic Hits next.
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Classic hits. Lionsgate, the company that did the Michael movie, they say it, in its third weekend in theaters, it's hit a global box office total of $570 million that it brought in, which means the movie has pretty much simultaneously become the second music biopic ever to pass the 500 million global milestone after Bohemian Rhapsody, and the number one music biopic of all time in North America, passing Bohemian Rhapsody. Big movie, and still growing.

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1: Hi, it's Bill West. So let's play a little game called What Year Was It? I'll set the scene. Big hair, neon colors, and a brand new cartoon on Saturday morning called The Teenage Mutant Ninja Turtles were taking over toy aisles. On the big screen, Patrick Swayze was teaching us to dance in Dirty Dancing. Meanwhile, Michael Douglas was making greed look glamorous in Wall Street. And in music, oh, it was epic. The charts were ruled by Whitney Houston and I Wanna Dance. So what year was it? Tech fans, here's a fun one. The very first version of The Legend of Zelda hit the U.S., and gamers everywhere were suddenly obsessing with saving Princess Zelda. And in world news, a little thing called the stock market crash, Black Monday, shook Wall Street. So what year was the year of Whitney? It was 1987. Whitney, Wall Street, and a whole lot of Ninja Turtles. What a time to listen to the radio. More classic hits from 1987 and beyond, still to come, right here on Classic Hits.
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1: Hey, it's Bill West. Play a game with me. So what year was this? Picture this. Pac-Man was gobbling dots for the very first time, and suddenly everyone's obsessed with arcade games. Over in Hollywood, a little space saga called The Empire Strikes Back was blowing minds. Meanwhile, on your TV, CNN was making its debut because apparently we needed news 24/7. So what year was it? Now let's talk music. This year, the big hit was Blondie with a number one called Call Me. And sports fans, this was the year the U.S. boycotted the Moscow Olympics, but that didn't stop us from cheering on the miracle on ice when Team USA stunned the Soviets in hockey. And here's one more. Post-it notes hit the shelves for the first time in this year. So what year was it? It was 1980, the year that gave us Pac-Man, Blondie, and sticky notes. What a combo. 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

had a good weekend, and I do hope all of you moms had a wonderful Mother's Day. Got everything you wanted, and maybe even some things you didn't know you wanted, but you got them anyway. Let's get things kicked off with MJ. 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

0: It's the Kids on the Monday Afternoon Drive with Matt Scurry. Talking earlier about how well The Devil Wears Prada 2 did at the box office this past weekend. Well, here's one that's going to be coming to the box office near you in the very near future. They're making a movie about the beginnings of MTV. It's going to follow, be an adaptation of a book that's called I Want My MTV, The Uncensored Story of the Music Video Revolution. And it's going to be coming out in movie form here in the very near future. They say it's going to follow MTV from its inception and its early years when it was king. Everybody wanted to rush home and watch MTV. So anyway, that one coming to a movie theater near you very soon. On the way for you, we got A Flock of Seagulls, War, coming up as well.
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4: Hey, it's Bill West. Play a game with me. So what year was this? Picture this. Pac-Man was gobbling dots for the very first time, and suddenly everyone's obsessed with arcade games. Over in Hollywood, a little space saga called The Empire Strikes Back was blowing minds. Meanwhile, on your TV, CNN was making its debut because apparently we needed news 24/7. So what year was it? Now let's talk music. This year, the big hit was Blondie with a number one called Call Me. And sports fans, this was the year the U.S. boycotted the Moscow Olympics, but that didn't stop us from cheering on the miracle on ice when Team USA stunned the Soviets in hockey. And here's one more. Post-it notes hit the shelves for the first time in this year. So what year was it? It was 1980, the year that gave us Pac-Man, Blondie, and Sticky Notes. What a combo. Keep listening for songs from the 80s here on Classic Hits.
5: 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It's one of the reasons you see so many lawyers advertising. 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

0: Classic Hits 96.9 Drive with Matt Scurry Monday afternoon. Appreciate you spending the time with us. And if you happen to be driving through some of those scattered showers we've got across the state, let me quote one of my favorite television shows to you. Hey, let's be careful out there. Remember Hill Street Blues? Love that show. 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

0: Classic Hits. How you doing? Monday Afternoon Drive with Matt Scurry. I do hope all of you moms had a wonderful Mother's Day yesterday. Got everything you wanted and maybe even a few things that you didn't know you wanted, but you liked them once you saw them. Happy Mother's Day to you once again. Well, the company Orkin has come out and ranked the mosquitoiest places in the United States. Is that a word? Did I just make that up? Anyway, the place that has the most problem with mosquitoes. If you think it's your backyard, you would be wrong. The most mosquitoes are found in Los Angeles, believe it or not. Atlanta used to top this list, but they fell down to number 5 on the list this year. It's Los Angeles, then Chicago, New York, Detroit, Atlanta at number 5. We've got a couple of cities here in South Carolina that made the list. Greenville, South Carolina is on the list at number 21 for mosquitoes. And Columbia, South Carolina, made number 46 on the list. So, yeah, we can brag about our mosquitoes as well. On the way, music lineup ready to go for you from Mr. Mister. We've got Heart coming up as well for you Monday Afternoon Drive.
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2: Driving into Monday afternoon and watching the roads, things looking overall pretty good. We are seeing one report of an obstruction on the roadway right over the Westmoreland Bridge, which is slowing things down there. I-526 westbound, that's mile marker 13. Right lane is closed, so that is backing up traffic along into North Charleston there. If you see something you want us to report on, let us know at 843-277-1250. That's traffic from the Injury Attorney, Trey Harrell, Traffic Center.
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Charleston's classic hits. 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
1: Hi, it's Bill West. Let's play a game. What year was it? Imagine this. A brand new cartoon family moves into our living rooms, and suddenly everybody's saying, "Cowabunga, dude." Yeah, The Simpsons made its TV debut in this year. Over in the music world, a pop queen was striking a pose. Madonna's Like a Prayer was everywhere. In movies, oh, we're lining up for Batman. Michael Keaton in a cape? Gotham was seriously cool. And tech fans, here's a fun one. The Game Boy launched, and suddenly, handheld gaming was the future. In food, Pepsi unveiled a new product called Crystal Pepsi, because apparently cola needed to be clear. And if you were glued to TV, you probably saw Baywatch hit the beach. And for the first time, slow motion running became a cultural phenomenon. So what year was it? It was 1989. Yes, the year of Batman, Game Boy, and a wall that fell. Keep it here for more from 1989 and beyond, only on Classic Hits.
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0: Classic Hits Monday Afternoon Drive with Matt Scurry. A few scattered showers on and off across some of the area. So if you're driving through some of that, a little extra care out there this afternoon. We're going to jump into that 4 o'clock hour. We'll get it kicked off with a little Billy Ocean and some Fleetwood Mac music on the way for you this afternoon. And, oh, by the way, don't forget, coming up in the 5 o'clock hour, we got a brand new flyaway that we're going to be talking about. John Mellencamp in concert. You and a guest getting a chance to go see him perform. Details and another national keyword. We'll do that a little over an hour from now in the drive at 5 this afternoon, so stick around for that.
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2: Your man Noah on traffic in Charleston. We have reports of heavy obstruction on the roadway of I-526 westbound at mile marker 13. They also have the right lane closed and some have a major setback for those who are traveling on Leeds Avenue coming from Dorchester Road. We also have some moderate congestion on the Dunhold Bridge, including Meeting Street heading towards I-26. I-526 westbound from Clementary Road to I-26 is a 4-minute delay. I-26 westbound from I-526 to Ashley Phosphate Road is a 3-minute delay. From the injury attorney, Trey Hill, Traffic Center.
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We've got you hooked up to win James Taylor tickets for Sunday, September 20th. 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

0: Classic Hits on a Monday afternoon drive with Matt Scurry. Guess what the latest crime spree spreading across Minnesota is? Gas thieves. And not the way you're thinking. You know, used to, they would like stick a siphoning hose down the tank. Well, now they're crawling up under the vehicles, especially the trucks that are high up off the ground, drilling holes in the gas tank and letting the gas drain out that way. So not only are you losing 40 or 50 bucks worth of gasoline, but your gas tank's going to have to be replaced. And they say that could cost you up to 2,500 bucks because that is a very labor-intensive job. And here's something I want these thieves to think about. You're drilling into a gas tank so you can get the gasoline. Just one little spark, and your career is over with. That's all it would take. On the way, Dexy's Midnight Runners coming up.
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2: You may know we're back on traffic in Charleston. Looking at the Dunhope Bridge. The Dunhope Bridge does have more clearance, but we do have some more congestion heading towards I-526. We also have a longer congestion for those who are traveling on Leeds Avenue coming from Dorchester Road. And we have slight congestions on Savannah Highway before getting on the Ravenel Bridge. Savannah Highway southbound from Wesley St. Andrews to Main Road is a 7-minute delay. I-26 westbound from the cross that is South Carolina 27, exit 187 is a 10-minute delay. From the injury attorney, Trejo Traffic Center.
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1: Hi, it's Bill West. So let's play a game of what year was it? Picture this, disco ball spinning, bell-bottom swing, and a brand new gadget called the Sony Walkman came out, making music portable for the first time. That's right. People were strapping cassette players to their belts and feeling futuristic. What year was it? Meanwhile, charts were sizzling with Gloria Gaynor belting out I Will Survive, Blondie had Heart of Glass, and My Sharona ruled our airwaves. On the big screen, sci-fi fans met the terrifying alien, and Apocalypse Now had everybody quoting, I love the smell of napalm in the morning. Oh, and Michael Jackson moonwalked into solo stardom with his album Off the Wall, while Pink Floyd built the wall literally brick by psychedelic brick. So what year was it? The year disco danced its last big hurrah, Walkmans changed music forever, and pop culture went bold. Drumroll, please. It was 1979. Keep it here for classic hits from 1979 and beyond.
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0: 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We've got another national keyword to give you in a brand new flyaway. This one for John Mellencamp. You and a guest going to see John perform. We'll do that shortly after the top of the hour when we get the Drive at 5 kicked off. And we'll get that drive kicked off with a little music from Daryl Hall and John Oates. Coming up at Classic Hits 96.9.
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2: You may know we're back on traffic in Charleston. Looking at the Dunhope Bridge. The Dunhope Bridge does have more clearance, but we do have some more congestions heading towards I-526. We also have a longer congestion for those who are traveling on Leeds Avenue coming from Dorchester Road. And we have slight congestions on Savannah Highway before getting on the Ravenel Bridge. Savannah Highway southbound from Wesley St. Andrews to Main Road is a 7-minute delay. I-26 westbound from the Cross Dodger Cyclone on 27 exit 187 is a 10-minute delay. From the injury attorney, Trejo Traffic Center.
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Classic Hits 96.9, Drive at 5 with Matt Scurry on this Monday afternoon. National keyword for that, John Mellencamp, Fly Away. The word this hour is pink, as in pink houses. Pink, P-I-N-K. 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

Hey, it's Sparkle, 96.9, the Classic Hit station right here in Charleston. I want to take this time to wish my mom a happy belated Mother's Day. I saw you yesterday. Such a fun time. Thanks for always being one of my biggest fans, 96.9.

0: 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I have loved this Reddit article. 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Of course, I'm going to tell you about it. 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

0: Classic hits. What are some things from the 90s that we should all that we should bring back? Honestly, the best fads. Okay, here was the rest. Number one was Pogs. The Super Soaker. Okay, who remembered JNCO jeans? Nintendo Game Boy, starter jackets, rollerblades, and Beanie Babies. And I was so intense about some Beanie Babies. I was a little bit younger, but Beanie Babies were life. Anybody else? Yeah? Yeah? 90s? I mean, they're coming back anyway. Definitely.
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Okay, so sometimes what you want is on the other side of your comfort zone. Tulip's been messing me up lately. I think I'm ready. 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

is making a Wordle game show, and it's going to be on primetime. Okay, so I've kind of gotten back into Wordle. I was really into it, got out. Now I'm kind of back into it. I wonder if I would do well with it, but sometimes I kind of panic with it because it's like, it really is kind of interesting to think about the game, but is it going to be timed? Is the new NBC

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3: Hi, it's Bill West. Let's play a game. What year was it? Imagine this. A brand new cartoon family moves into our living rooms, and suddenly everybody's saying, "Cowabunga, dude." Yeah, The Simpsons made its TV debut in this year. Over in the music world, a pop queen was striking a pose. Madonna's Like a Prayer was everywhere. In movies, oh, we're lining up for Batman. Michael Keaton in a cape? Gotham was seriously cool. And tech fans, here's a fun one. The Game Boy launched, and suddenly, handheld gaming was the future. In food, Pepsi unveiled a new product called Crystal Pepsi, because apparently cola needed to be clear. And if you were glued to TV, you probably saw Baywatch hit the beach. And for the first time, slow-motion running became a cultural phenomenon. So what year was it? It was 1989. Yes, the year of Batman, Game Boy, and a wall that fell. Keep it here for more from 1989 and beyond, only on Classic Hits.
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0: kids, it's Sparkle. 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I'm obsessed with it right now. 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I mean, it's just how I am.
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